0: 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Have a great weekend coming up on Monday.
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0: 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Coming up on Monday,
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attack or a stroke by nearly 40%. Now, it doesn't say what kind of chocolate, but I have read enough medical stories to know that dark chocolate is supposed to be beneficial to our well-being. But can we just pretend like it's delicious milk chocolate, like Cadbury's Caramello or something fun like a Twix bar? It says, and I'm reading it word for word, small doses of chocolate every day could decrease the risk of having a heart attack or a stroke by nearly 40%. So can we just be happy and have chocolate every day and not guilt ourselves on, ooh, that's probably not good for us? Just letting you know, here's your permission to go eat some chocolate every single day in small doses. And if somebody says, hey, that's a lot of chocolate, no, I'm keeping my heart healthy and I'm keeping strokes away. Have fun with that.

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It is a WIOG summer takeover. We are in Caseville, and it is Cheeseburger Festival time. We're inviting you to come on out. Kicked off yesterday, and it's the 28th annual. So much fun that is going on here this weekend and into next week as well, as we have teamed up with the USAF. We are out here. It is a WIOG summer takeover. Look for us under the WIOG tent. We got the prize wheel that's out here right now. You got a chance to spin the prize wheel and win some prizes. Again, we're here till 1. We're over by the Chamber of Commerce, by the way. And by the way, there's some really cool things that are going on a little bit later on today. They got Glow Golf that'll be taking place tonight. The annual Key North Conch Honk Contest that'll be taking place. How about this? From 4 until 5:30, Row, Row, Row Your Cardboard Boats will be taking place. And, of course, they got live music.

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Yummy. That's all you need to know. Saying hi to everybody at the Cheeseburger in Caseville going on all weekend through the 23rd.

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